0: think your mouth is the first thing you've missed this afternoon, by the looks of it. That must be really satisfying. Everything pretty much went according to plan in that game, right?
1: It didn't feel... I mean, yeah, I'm happy the way I played. I felt really edgy. I don't know why. Felt like I was trying to rush it a little bit, but I am trying to sort of coach myself, if you want, to just try and take your time, believe in what you can do sort of thing. But yeah, look, Rob's obviously beat Joe yesterday, so I knew he was going to... I thought he was going to go and play really well, so yeah, I have to be on the top of my game today.
0: 101 average, 66% of the doubles. Nothing wrong with that whatsoever after a very good week on the Pro Tour as well. I mean, things must be feeling good in what is an important part of the year for a lot of you guys, building up to the match play.
1: Yeah, of course. I mean, look, I've been doing sort of very similar things for about 18 months now, but I want to take it to the next level now, so... I've got to start mixing it and getting to these Sundays more often. And like I say, it's a bit of a stepping stone today. And yeah, Euro Tours are so important for us guys. I think you can speak to anybody. These are sort of our like, sort of, I call them like a mini major almost. These are really important. So to get to a Sundays, yeah, it's good.
0: Well, I mean, you're here as a seed this weekend. You were last weekend, last time out, I should say. But this is the first time you've won as a seed, I think. You establish yourself in these positions and start doing that, then you really do start consolidating your spot in the top 20 in the world and potentially beyond.
1: Yeah, of course, and I mean, for me, that's what it's all about. Like, the qualifiers for these are so hard, so for me personally, I don't have to go to another qualifier ever again. They're so hard, so yeah, look, if I can consolidate, like I say, keep my position solid, going into these and making sure I'm a seed or whatever, that is, yeah, it's fantastic.
0: One final one. Tomorrow, you will be back in the last 16. You play either James Wade, one of the modern greats of the game and one of the highest ranked players in the tournament, or you play Mensur Suljovic in front of this lot. Either way, it's going to be a challenging game, but probably in different manners.
1: Of course, I mean, it's worked out that I've played Mensur quite a lot recently, and yeah, he's a... He's a great player, a great bloke. But again, like, never count out James Wade. So, yeah, we'll see what happens. Get myself ready for tomorrow.
0: You're in the Sunday. Congratulations. Ladies and gentlemen, Luke Woodhouse, he'll be back for tomorrow's action, where he'll face either James Wade or the gentle Mensur Suljovic.
2: 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Espresso. What else?
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1: Palins for palins, I saw them, I run through the money.
0: Mercedes strike early, Russell setting the pace. Until a new name arrives. Two wins.
1: Yeah!
0: A championship lead. The youngest to do it. And behind, the fight builds. The racing closer. The battles harder. We've waited. Now we're back. And it's all to drive for.

selector. Rewind. When the crowd say bow, selector. Rewind. When the crowd say bow, selector. Rewind. When the crowd say bow, bow, bow. Rewind. When the crowd say bow, selector. Rewind. When the crowd say bow, selector. Rewind. When the crowd say bow, selector. Rewind.

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In de handen van Courtois.